0: número 1.
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2: Mixtape com Nitro G.
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And you've been a bad girl. You've been a bad girl. You've been a bad girl. 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

0: 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You've been a bad girl.
1: You've been a bad girl.
0: Girl, I still f*** with you even though you've been a bad girl.
1: A
0: I wanna
1: bad
0: teach
1: girl.
0: You a lesson. Tell me to slow down if I'm going fast, girl.
1: I know you want,
0: know
1: me,
0: you
1: to
0: want me to sweat you. I might undress you and run you a bad girl. Cause you've been a bad girl. You've been a bad girl.

Moscato. It's friends in the bottle. It's Nicki full throttle. It's oh. Swimming in the grotto. We winning in the lotto. We dipping in the pot of blue flow. It's so good. It's dripping. I don't would get a ride in that engine that could go. Batman robbing it. Bang, bang, cocking it.

Você está ouvindo ATL DJ Banrisul com Gu Zanotto. There's nothing colder than your shoulder when you're dragging me along like you do, like you do.

Você está ouvindo ATL DJ Banrisul com Kuzanotto. There's nothing colder than your shoulder when you're dragging me along like you do. Like you do.